anytime or anywhere. If you're ready to rock out, just say so. Alexa, launch 98 Rocks. You'll never be denied the home of rock and roll.

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2: 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Hey y'all, Josh Knight here from Orkia coming to you live on KIA Radio. 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The same goes for trade-ins. 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

puts the hammer down on your ride home with Greg the Nukeman Hansen and Getting Off at 5. 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
3: 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Hey y'all, Josh Knight here from Orkia coming to you live on KIA Radio. The tariffs are lifted and prices are dropping quick. The same goes for trade-ins. So if you're underwater on

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2: 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Hey y'all, Josh Knight here from Orkia coming to you live on KIA Radio. The tariffs are lifted and prices are dropping quick. The same goes for trade-ins. 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

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How far off, I sat and wondered. 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
2: 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Hey y'all, Josh Knight here from Orkia coming to you live on KIA Radio. 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
2: 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Hey y'all, Josh Knight here from Orkia coming to you live on KIA Radio. The tariffs are lifted and prices are dropping quick. The same goes for trade-ins. 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

anytime or anywhere. If you're ready to rock out, just say so. 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

puts the hammer down on your ride home with Greg the Nukeman Hansen and Getting Off at 5. 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

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Anytime or anywhere. If you're ready to rock out, just say so. Alexa, launch 98 Rocks. 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

0: How the shadows of the night have given away the dawn of a new day, Friday, and the last day of the month, too. Welcome to it. We got front row seats for the greatest show on earth. Some may argue the greatest freak show on earth. In which case, you just got to hope that we got the best of the bunch when it comes to freaks around here. Nobody freaking on the roadways right now. Traffic is moving along nicely as we head into pretty much the same stuff on our plate as far as weather goes. 20% chance of rain later. High today, 88. Plenty of mugginess to go along with it. Clear skies down to 73 tonight. And then sunshine tomorrow. Well, it's going to be hot, about 93. But no rain on Saturday and Sunday. Probably Monday, too. Looking forward to that. Right now, 70 at the home of rock and roll. 98 Rocks. Morning.
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0: 98 Rocks, the home of rock and roll for over 41 years once again. Welcome to Friday morning. It is not the last day of the month, as I erroneously said last time I opened the mic. But it feels like this is the 29th. I guess Sunday will be officially the last day of the month. Last weekend of the month coming up. We're going to rock it right. Got a lot going on. If you guys haven't happened, share it with us on Facebook, or if it's a big event, stick it up on the gig guide at 98rocks.fm. Father's Day is right around the corner. We got your chance for Dad to win a little money. Well, you can win a little money for Dad. Stand by. Details are on the way. It's also the last day to take advantage of the getaway, your chance to win the getaway to Metallica in Vegas at the Sphere. Stand by for those winning words. And here's a program concert note. If you're planning on attending Jason Bonham's Led Zeppelin evening this evening, well, due to unforeseen circumstances, they tell me that's been canceled. And tickets will be refunded at the original point of purchase for Jason Bonham this evening. We'll try to make it up to you as in a little fashion. I'm getting some Zeppelin on here in a little bit. Weather forecast, same as always, muggy and hot. Just a slight chance of rain in the afternoon. 88 the forecast high. It's 70 now.
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0: 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Forecast calls for humidity, sunshine, clouds, slight chance of rain in the afternoon, 20% just to keep us interested. 88 the high, 73 the low with clear skies, and 93 with nothing but sunshine on Saturday. 70 right now at 98 Rocks. 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

0: 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Nobody packs as much rock and roll into your Friday morning, or any morning for that matter. Big weekend coming up too, last weekend of the month. 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Today's the last day to play along with those winning words and maybe find yourself jetting off with a friend to see Metallica live at the Sphere in Las Vegas. That show coming up in Rocktober. 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

0: 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Traffic, as I said, trouble-free this morning. No wrecks slowing you up, and let's hope that's a sign of what's to come for the weekend. Smooth sailing as we wrap up May. I hope so anyway. Just a 20% chance of rain later on today. Otherwise, sunshine, high of 88. Clear skies tonight down to 73. And sunshine on Saturday, Sunday, and Monday, they say, so far, with highs in the low 90s all 3 days. Enjoy the weekend and keep it right here for The Rock to offer a soundtrack to it at 98 Rocks. Oh, by the way, if you're planning on Jason Bonham, sad news to report. Want to know if it's sad or not. Unforeseen circumstances is why they have to cancel that concert tonight with Jason Bonham and his Led Zeppelin evening. So tickets will be refunded at the point of purchase, and you'll find something else to do this evening, which shouldn't be hard to do.
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0: 98 Rocks, the home of rock and roll and Rush. You're listening to Bobby Cook in the Morning. And it's 16 minutes after 8. I guess that's a good time to reveal the first winning word of the day for your chance to be a jet setter. Fly off to Las Vegas in October to see Metallica perform at the Sphere. Airport, the word you're going to text. Airport, A-I-R-P-O-R-T, obviously. Text that off to 844-823-8221. 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
1: Getting geared up for the big America 250 countdown celebration that kicks off at the the Red, White, and Boom Festival, I should say. And that'll begin this evening at 5 o'clock in the Red River District. So if you want to party down, there's one option for you. And the weather's going to be quite cooperative. With the high of 88 today, just a 20% chance of storms popping up in the afternoon. Down to 73 tonight, clear skies. And clear skies, sunshine, and low 90s for Saturday, Sunday, and Monday. So far, no rain throughout the weekend. Enjoy it. 73 right now at 98 Rocks.
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0: 98 Rocks, a home of rock and roll. You got lucky, baby, because it's Friday morning, and I'm feeling like playing a whole lot of nonstop, back-to-back, uninterrupted rock. So I'm going to let loose the floodgates of rock and roll here after a quick break. Thanks to All About Trees, your trusted tree care experts, providing our traffic and weather reports this hour. And I have nothing to report. Traffic flowing really well. Enjoy the ride in. Bright sunshine all over the place. Don't rush out without your shades. Gonna need them. Probably not an umbrella so much. Just a slim chance of an afternoon shower. High of 88, 73 tonight. Clear skies, 93 tomorrow. And one more time, the winning word. You could get lucky and be jetting off to see Metallica in Las Vegas in October. Airport, first word of the day. 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
10: 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Hey y'all, Josh Knight here from Orkia coming to you live on KIA Radio. 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The same goes for trade-ins. 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

0: 98 Rocks. I'm on the road and back to the house. Have an enjoyable and safe weekend. Thanks for tuning in. I'll get with you Monday morning at 6 a.m.
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anytime or anywhere. 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

anytime or anywhere. 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

anytime or anywhere. 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
2: 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Hey y'all, Josh Knight here from Orkia coming to you live on KIA Radio. The tariffs are lifted and prices are dropping quick. The same goes for trade-ins. 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